A terrific way to open the hour. Thanks to Benny Goodman, along with Teddy Wilson on piano, Lionel Hampton at the vibes, and Gene Krupa on drums. The tune, After You've Gone. Don't go away yet. Plenty of great music to come on your jazz station. I'm Helen Wigger, and here's Shirley Horn.

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pianist Edsel Gomez from his album Cubist Music. That was Wolfville, and earlier Rod Magaha with A Gentleman. Music continues with Pat Martino. This is West Coast Blues.

Ella Fitzgerald, The Midnight Sun. Wasn't that beautiful? Well, I'll tell you what, why don't we follow up with Brad Meldow from his 2012 release, Ode. This is the title track.

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Jerry Mulligan and Chet Baker, The Lady is a Tramp. And earlier, collaboration of a different kind, Javon Jackson with Cassandra Wilson, performing a Muddy Waters tune, Country Girl. I'm Helen Wigger. Thanks for listening. We'll close with the Jenny Wilson Trio. This piece, What She Sang in Winter.

Regina Carter, Chattanooga Choo Choo, and welcome aboard. I'm Helen Wigger. Let's get right back into the music today as we hear from Mark Pompei, Monk's Dream.

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Drummer George Hyde III leading the ensemble. His composition, a salute to Cedar Walton called Mr. Walton. Benny Banach III played trumpet. Michael Stephenson on sax. Brett Williams, the pianist. Art Pepper, Brown Gold, is what we heard right before. And a page from the Duke Ellington book now. This is guitarist Eric Johnson leading the way through Perdido.

They are called Spirit Fingers. Greg Sparrow is the pianist and composer. Inside is the title of the track. Dario Chiazzolino plays guitar. Yeah, something a bit more traditional now. Oliver Nelson's Stolen Moments.

0: This is Brian O'Donnell, and one of the best parts of my mornings with you is connecting the amazing classical music, either the composers or performers or performances, with local history. 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

I really like them a lot. Rachel and Vilry, Without a Thought for My Heart. Nigel Kennedy, Nearly, right before that. And Lisa Hilton plays a Joni Mitchell tune to wrap up this session. This is Blue Boy.

Hi, welcome to Jazz on the Radio. We're getting started right now. I thought a big band would be a nice way to get rolling. It's a classic big band, Dizzy Gillespie's, and a great tune, too, written by Benny Golson. This is Whisper Not.

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0: I'm Danny Villarreal Martinez, the first Adamar Scripps Fellow in the WVXU News Department. I'm excited to be here and to cover the news, people, and neighborhoods of Northern Kentucky. It's a growing area with a fascinating history and big plans for the future, and I enjoy sharing those stories with you.
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From his 2025 album, Threads, that is a terrific pianist named Max Lake, and a song written by Horace Silver titled Gregory Is Here. Roger Humphreys was the drummer, and he was with Horace Silver for a lot of classics back in the 60s. We heard the Hot Club of Detroit and Sacre Bleu, one from 2008. Now, this is James Carter. Dwight Adams plays trumpet. The title is Shadowy Sands.

Now, I have always really liked that treatment of Bobby Hutcherson's Little Bee's poem. Pianist Cy Gahos and his quartet right there. Frank Morgan now, Polka Dots and Moonbeams.

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That is Chris Connor, and that was preceded by guitarist Howard Alden, Just As Though You Were Here. To wrap up the session, trumpeter Benny Banach III, Emmett Cohen plays piano and wrote this piece. It's titled You Already Know. Takes us to just about the top of the hour.

Hi, I'm Bob Studebaker, here to say welcome to great music and then get out of the way and let the music go. So, hi, welcome. And here is Doug Lawrence beginning this collection with Pretty Little Sally.

New releases, classic recordings, maybe a surprise or two lined up. You never know what's in store when you sit down with a full hour of jazz, and we're still pretty close to the beginning of this full hour of really good music. We have just heard Tia Brazda and Udomor Boheme. I'm Bob Studebaker, have an absolute classic right now. This is Mongo's Santa Maria, and the title is Afro Blue.

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Ray Barretto leading the band, Miguel Zenon playing sax, that is Wayne Shorter's Sleeping Dancer, Sleep On. Nancy Harms sang Bye Bye Blackbird, and goodbye to this collection of jazz with David Fathead Newman wrapping it up right here, right now, with a great tune titled Chillin'. I'm Bob Studebaker. Thank you very, very much for listening.

That is Alexa Tarantino, and Christian Sands played piano there. Wisp After Wisp is the title of that. Welcome to Jazz. I'm Bob, and we're still close to the beginning of this full hour of the best music you'll ever find on the radio. Have a vocalist next. It's Tony Gill singing I'm Old Fashioned.

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A beautiful piece written by David Benoit to celebrate a man who was called the poet of the piano, Bill Evans. It's titled I Remember Bill Evans, and it's played there by David Gerwin. Beautiful solo performance. Before that, a saxophonist, Benny Wallace. Well, that was Serenade to Sweden. A Bob Studebaker, a guitarist, takes over now. This is John Stein, Horace Silver's composition, Nika's Dream.

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I'm told you actually need a key to get into Gramercy Park in New York City. Rachel and Vilry right there. Dizzy Gillespie and Manteca before that. Hope you've enjoyed this collection of listener-supported jazz. I'm Bob Studebaker, and I thank you for making it possible. And by that, of course, I mean your support. It's what keeps it here. Here's a great finish now. This is drummer Reed Hoysen and his band. It's the Reed Hoysen Project, featuring Mark Lucas playing guitar. He wrote this. It's titled Indigo.

Drummer Brandon Sanders had Jazmia Horn singing on some of the tracks from his album Compton's Finest, including that great version of Duke Ellington's In a Sentimental Mood. Welcome to Jazz. Up next is guitarist Zachary Broke, Coming Home Baby.

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Mark Winkler singing to the music of Wes Montgomery's Bumpin', that is I Could Get Used to This. Art Farmer, an early recording of his, preamp. Giacomo Gates sang You Go to My Head, and Wynton Marsalis now with The Very Thought of You.

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0: promised land. Maybe there we can find a good place to use a loving state of mind. I'm so tired of being without and never knowing what love's about. James Moody, you can come on in, man, and you can blow now if you want to. We're through.
1: Eddie Jefferson wrote those lyrics, King Pleasure's singing, to the solo that James Moody put together for I'm in the Mood for Love, and it carries the title of Moody's Mood for Love. And it sets up the final number of this hour of Friday Jazz. This is called Brother George. Here we have Bill Hyde and Three More Sounds.

Welcome to Friday Jazz, music hopefully that'll make you feel like it's the weekend just a little bit sooner than the weekend actually starts. I'm Bob Studebaker. We'll see how that goes. It's Joe Henderson, saxophonist Joe Henderson, up first with Gershwin's Bess, You Is My Woman Now.

Trombonist Curtis Fuller leading his band through I Didn't Know What Time It Was, and leading us into this collection of Friday jazz that continues now with the Ralph Sharon Trio and Spring Isn't Everything.

0: I'm Dani Villarreal Martinez, the first Adamar Scripps Fellow in the WVXU News Department. I'm excited to be here and to cover the news, people, and neighborhoods of Northern Kentucky. It's a growing area with a fascinating history and big plans for the future, and I enjoy sharing those stories with you.
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Absolutely magnificent guitar playing from Borelli LeGren. Jimmy Smith and the legendary recording of Walk on the Wild Side before, and Rosanna Vitra sings for us right now.

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Pianist Alan Broadbent and Serenata. 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

This is Friday Jazz, and we begin this collection with a trio. Anton DeFate is the bassist, and it's his arrangement of Dizzy Gillespie's Con Alma. Great guitar playing from John Shannon, and the drummer is James Johnson III.

Best music on the radio? Well, yes, I think so. Keep listening. We're still close to the beginning of a full hour of jazz, and by the time it's done, you can render your decision. But please stay tuned. That was Calabria Foti and Randy Brecker now with the NDR Big Band. It's called Adina.

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Friday Jazz with Jay Hogard and Shiny Stockings. Before that, Tommy Smith, Kenny Barron together with Isfahan. And a blues man is next. Jimmy Witherspoon, it's called When I've Been Drinkin'.

I'm looking for a woman who ain't never been kissed, who digs ain't nobody's business, and I want

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Aaron Allison and Nancy King having some fun with Life is a Groove, set to the music of Jourdou. This Road is the final number. It's Dave Meter with Miguel Zenon playing sax.

Blues for Bigfoot. It's the title of that. Gene Harris and Jack McDuff together. I'm Bob Studebaker. I thank you very much for letting jazz be a part of your life. Here's guitarist Kenny Burrell, NEA Jazzmaster guitarist Kenny Burrell, and Blue Muse.

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This is Friday Jazz, and that is South African vocalist Tali Manon and On a Paris Street from her album 24 Strephe. Jam, J-A-M, a trio from Japan before that, Dancer on the Black Keys. Richie Cole now, he's playing alto sax. 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

Thanks for wrapping up the week with us. Hello, I'm Helen Wigger. We're going to begin with this homage to Paul Desmond, courtesy of the John Basile Quartet, You Go to My Head.

Opening with the 2002 recording of America the Beautiful, Charlie Hayden, and kudos to Alan Broadbent for that arrangement. Hi there, I'm Helen Wigger. Yeah, I feel like I'm getting a kickstart to July 4th activities, America 250 activities. Thank you for joining me today on this Friday. I'm Helen Wigger, and this is Kurt Elling, Orange Blossoms in Summertime.

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Juneteenth Cincinnati Shorts series sponsor, Eric and Jan Michelle Lemon Kearney.

Frank Cunimondo with Blues March, and earlier Kenny Dorham with Blue Spring Shuffle. We also had a track from Ed Fasting, Conga Bop with Do or Die. Enjoying the music? Well, that's terrific. Here we go again with Renee Marie, Sound of Red.

0: This is Brian O'Donnell, and one of the best parts of my mornings with you is connecting the amazing classical music, either the composers or performers or performances, with local history. 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

New Standard Quintet, another time, another place. I'm Helen Wigger. We're going to conclude this hour with Mary McPartland, In My Life.

Antonio Adolfo with a killer version of Killer Joe. Hi, I'm Helen Wigger. Thanks for joining me. Here's the Eric Mantel Quartet with Here We Are.

0: Danny Villarreal Martinez, the first Adamar Scripps Fellow in the WVXU News Department. I'm excited to be here and to cover the news, people, and neighborhoods of Northern Kentucky. It's a growing area with a fascinating history and big plans for the future, and I enjoy sharing those stories with you.
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And here's a real pick-me-up now as Ahmad Jamal performs Secret Love.

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Sven Andersson, the pianist for a tune called John's Big Feet, the horn player Steve Wood on sax, and Scott Cowan on trumpet. My name is Helen Wigger. Thanks for joining me. Time to hit the road to Broadway with this version of One, courtesy of Spencer Day.

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My dancing shoes were on for that one, Ray Charles, Pancho Sanchez with Marianne. And earlier we heard from Alexander Claffey with For the Great Gerald Cannon. I'm Helen Wigger. Have a terrific weekend. We close with Joe Locke with Laura.

Hi, I'm Helen Wigger. We're just minutes away from hearing a track from Charlie Hayden with his group Quartet West. Thought I would open with this Thad Jones composition, The Summary, performed by Joe Lovano.

Dance of the Infidels, Charlie Hayden, Quartet West. The saxophonist was Ernie Watts, who had a long association with that particular group until Hayden's death. I'm Helen Wigger. Thanks so much for joining me today. Hey, let's have some fun. Van Morrison, Annie Ross, and Georgie Fame with Centerpiece.

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1: That's all. This hour far from over. In fact, let's get right back to the music with Gary Smolian. It Only Happens Once.

The melody's familiar, Mood Indigo. That was performed by Dave Ellis. Well, this vocalist is from the Pittsburgh area, Michelle Benson. This is her take on At Last.

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Mike LaDunn and the Groover Quartet, Sweet Papa Lou, Vincent Herring, and Eric Alexander, the saxophonist. I'm Helen Wigger. Let's close with Thomas Marriott.

I'm Helen Wigger. Orbert Davis, trumpet player and composer, he's best known in the Chicago music scene, and he also provides us with this cover of a 70s hit from Bill Withers. Here's Orbert with Ain't No Sunshine.

Big Sur, that featured horn players Brent Gallagher on saxophone and Alex Pope Norse on trumpet. Well, we're well underway for this hour of music. I'm Helen Wigger. We're going to hear a piece next titled Fred and Ginger. This is Alyssa Allgood.

Ah, that was so cool to listen to, Scott Hamilton, along with guitarist Duke Robillard, Blue Harlem. Well, here's Denise Soleil and the B.G. Adair Trio, Exactly Like You.

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Jerry Mulligan's Line for Lions, performed by Brad Myers and Michael Scharf. The Paul and Sheila Smith Trio now with You Don't Have to Go.

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Welcome to Friday Jazz. I'm Bob Studebaker. Up first, legendary pianist Oscar Peterson, a live recording of My Foolish Heart. The trumpet player here is Roy Hargrove.

With Richie Cole playing alto sax, there we have the Uptown Vocal Jazz Quartet. Now I Have Everything But You. Welcome to Friday Jazz with Dan Walensky playing sax now. This is called Democracy on the Rocks.

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0: That's a little bit different, and I really like it. The artist is Fahira Tokulu. The title is Rhythm of Corners.
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Good time music from Kyle Eastwood. That is Marciac. Sir Charles Duke, the title of the next one. It wraps up the hour. Herbie Mann and Phil Woods together.

Hello and welcome. Welcome to Almost the Weekend Jazz. I'm Bob Studebaker. This is Friday Jazz with some new things, some classic recordings. And to start, it's a really tasty thing from percussionist Ray Mantilla. Title of this is Blues for Queen Dee.

Nice to have you here for this edition of Friday Jazz. Lost in Harris, There Goes My Heart right there. Song for My Father is next, the classic from Horace Silver with Joe Henderson on sax, Carmel Jones playing trumpet.

0: I'm Dani Villarreal Martinez, the first Adamar Scripps Fellow in the WVXU News Department. I'm excited to be here and to cover the news, people, and neighborhoods of Northern Kentucky. It's a growing area with a fascinating history and big plans for the future, and I enjoy sharing those stories with you.
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guitarist Grant Green, Trace and Tracy right there. Pianist Lynn Arielle at home right before that. And a pianist with one name now. This is Tekashi. And the title is New Morning.

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He was a mighty fine guitarist. That's Jimmy Ponder with Watch What Happens. Tony Bennett, duet with K.D. Lang, Exactly Like You, right before that. To conclude this collection, it's Stairway to the Stars, Ray Brown, his trio, and Roy Hargrove playing trumpet.

Yeah, that's Phil Upchurch playing guitar there with the Jazz Soul 7, Ernie Watts on sax, Wallace Roney playing trumpet. People Get Ready, Curtis Mayfield's tune. Jeremy Pelt now playing trumpet and Reimagine the World.

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Oh, gotta love it. Sarah Lazarus, Down With Love. And now, to wrap up this collection, Jazz from the Caribbean, Etienne Charles and the Folks.

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This is trumpeter Marcus Printup in a really tasty version of Body and Soul.

John Pizzarelli's solo performance of Pat Metheny's James. Hi, welcome to Jazz. Bob Miles is next. The title of this is Angelita.

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guitarist Adam Rafferty and John Coltrane's Central Park West. Thelonious, the title of the tune before. Eric Reed saluting Thelonious Monk. I'm Bob Studebaker. Etta James is next. The Man I Love.

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He spins around you. 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Smooth road.

Drummer Brandon Sanders had Jazmia Horn singing on some of the tracks from his album Compton's Finest, including that great version of Duke Ellington's In a Sentimental Mood. Welcome to Jazz. Up next is guitarist Zachary Broke, Coming Home Baby.

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Mark Winkler singing to the music of Wes Montgomery's Bumpin', that is I Could Get Used to This. Art Farmer, an early recording of his, preamp. 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

0: promised land. Maybe there we can find a good place to use a loving state of mind. I'm so tired of being without and never knowing what love's about. James Moody, you can come on in, man, and you can blow now if you want to. We're through.
1: Eddie Jefferson wrote those lyrics, King Pleasure's singing, to the solo that James Moody put together for I'm in the Mood for Love, and it carries the title of Moody's Mood for Love, and it sets up the final number of this hour of Friday Jazz. This is called Brother George. Here we have Bill Hyde and Three More Sounds.

Welcome to Friday Jazz, music hopefully that'll make you feel like it's the weekend just a little bit sooner than the weekend actually starts. I'm Bob Studebaker. We'll see how that goes. It's Joe Henderson, saxophonist to Joe Henderson up first, with Gershwin's Bess, You Is My Woman Now.

trombonist Curtis Fuller leading his band through I Didn't Know What Time It Was, and leading us into this collection of Friday jazz that continues now with the Ralph Sharon Trio and Spring Isn't Everything.

0: I'm Danny Villarreal Martinez, the first Adamar Scripps Fellow in the WVXU News Department. I'm excited to be here and to cover the news, people, and neighborhoods of Northern Kentucky. It's a growing area with a fascinating history and big plans for the future, and I enjoy sharing those stories with you.
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absolutely magnificent guitar playing from Borelli to Gren. Jimmy Smith and the legendary recording of Walk on the Wild Side before. And Rosanna Vitra sings for us right now.

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Pianist Alan Broadbent and Serenata. 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

This is Friday Jazz, and we begin this collection with a trio. Anton DeFate is the bassist, and it's his arrangement of Dizzy Gillespie's Con Alma. Great guitar playing from John Shannon, and the drummer is James Johnson III.

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Well, yes, I think so. Keep listening. We're still close to the beginning of a full hour of jazz, and by the time it's done, you can render your decision. But please, stay tuned. That was Calabria Foti and Randy Brecker now with the NDR Big Band. It's called Adina.

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Friday Jazz with Jay Hogarden, Shiny Stockings. Before that, Tommy Smith, Kenny Barron together with Isfahan. And a blues man is next. Jimmy Witherspoon, it's called When I've Been Drinking.

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Karen Allison and Nancy King having some fun with Life is a Groove, set to the music of Jourdou. This Road is the final number. It's Dave Meter with Miguel Zenon playing sax.

Blues for Bigfoot. It's the title of that. Gene Harris and Jack McDuff together. I'm Bob Studebaker. I thank you very much for letting jazz be a part of your life. Here's guitarist Kenny Burrell, NEA Jazzmaster guitarist Kenny Burrell, and Blue Muse.

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This is Friday Jazz, and that is South African vocalist Tali Manon and On a Paris Street from her album 24 Strephe. Jam, J-A-M, a trio from Japan before that, Dancer on the Black Keys. Richie Cole now, he's playing alto sax. 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

Thanks for wrapping up the week with us. Hello, I'm Helen Wigger. We're going to begin with this homage to Paul Desmond, courtesy of the John Basile Quartet, You Go to My Head.

Opening with the 2002 recording of America the Beautiful, Charlie Hayden, and kudos to Alan Broadbent for that arrangement. Hi there, I'm Helen Wigger. Yeah, I feel like I'm getting a kickstart to July 4th activities, America 250 activities. Thank you for joining me today on this Friday. I'm Helen Wigger, and this is Kurt Elling, Orange Blossoms in Summertime.

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Frank Cunimondo with Blues March, and earlier, Kenny Dorham with Blue Spring Shuffle. We also had a track from Ed Fasting, Conga Bop with Do or Die. Enjoying the music? Well, that's terrific. Here we go again with Renee Marie, Sound of Red.

0: This is Brian O'Donnell, and one of the best parts of my mornings with you is connecting the amazing classical music, either the composers or performers or performances, with local history. 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

New Standard Quintet, another time, another place. I'm Helen Wigger. We're going to conclude this hour with Mary McPartland, In My Life.

Antonio Adolfo with a killer version of Killer Joe. Hi, I'm Helen Wigger. Thanks for joining me. Here's the Eric Mantel Quartet with Here We Are.

0: Dani Villarreal Martinez, the first Adamar Scripps Fellow in the WVXU News Department. I'm excited to be here and to cover the news, people, and neighborhoods of Northern Kentucky. It's a growing area with a fascinating history and big plans for the future, and I enjoy sharing those stories with you.
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And here's a real pick-me-up now as Zama Jamal performs Secret Love.

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My dancing shoes were on for that one, Ray Charles, Pancho Sanchez with Marianne. And earlier we heard from Alexander Claffey with For the Great Gerald Cannon. I'm Helen Wigger. Have a terrific weekend. We close with Joe Locke with Laura.